0: Rock 94 and a half, Spokane's best rock. Double shot of Nirvana on Throwback Thursday. Hey, tomorrow, another round of three-day passes heading out the door for Rock the Locks Friday. Let's get three of the five keywords we give you tomorrow for your shot at weekend passes to Rock the Locks down in Umatilla, September 25th, 26th, and 27th. Big bands coming. There's a nice lineup this year. This is the one you don't want to miss. And we're giving you a shot each and every Friday on the Mosh Pit All-Star VIP program at these hookups with the keywords. So again, three of five. That's all you need tomorrow. You can get them at 6:45 and 7:45 in the morning with Trip, 12:45 with Gonzo, and then here with me at 3:45 and 4:45. Rock the Locks Friday. Chance for you to get out of town, do a three-day bender at a music festival. Doesn't that sound good?
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1: Hell yeah, buddy.
0: Never buckled under the pressure. Never wavered in the face of impending doom. Kept his head down and turned in all 20 keywords. And now we salute Sergeant Van for his efforts and stick an easy 250 in his pocket.
2: Don't gamble it all in one place.
0: But that's not the only Mosh Pit All-Star who scored. Shout out to Gary the Pea Farmer. He nabbed just 3 of the 5 exclusive Rock the Locks Friday keywords and scores the 3-day passes to Rock the Locks on the banks of the Columbia down in Oregon.
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0: Mosh Pit All-Star VIPs are always living their best life.
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1: Hell yeah, buddy.
0: Never buckled under the pressure. Never wavered in the face of impending doom. Kept his head down and turned in all 20 keywords. And now we salute Sergeant Van for his efforts and stick an easy 250 in his pocket.
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0: But that's not the only Mosh Pit All-Star who scored. Shout out to Gary the Pea Farmer. He nabbed just 3 of the 5 exclusive Rock the Locks Friday keywords and scores the 3-day passes to Rock the Locks on the banks of the Columbia down in Oregon.
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1: Hell yeah, buddy.
0: Never buckled under the pressure. Never wavered in the face of impending doom. Kept his head down and turned in all 20 keywords. And now we salute Sergeant Van for his efforts and stick an easy 250 in his pocket.
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0: But that's not the only Mosh Pit All-Star who scored. 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He nabbed just 3 of the 5 exclusive Rock the Locks Friday keywords and scores the 3-day passes to Rock the Locks on the banks of the Columbia down in Oregon.
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0: Mosh Pit All-Star VIPs are always living their best life.
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0: 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Sergeant Van gets a promotion to Keyword Captain of the Week.
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0: Never buckled under the pressure. Never wavered in the face of impending doom. Kept his head down and turned in all 20 keywords. And now we salute Sergeant Van for his efforts and stick an easy 250 in his pocket.
2: Don't gamble it all in one place.
0: But that's not the only Mosh Pit All-Star who scored. Shout out to Gary the Pea Farmer. He nabbed just 3 of the 5 exclusive Rock the Locks Friday keywords and scores the 3-day passes to Rock the Locks on the banks of the Columbia down in Oregon.
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0: Mosh Pit All-Star VIPs are always living their best life.
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1: Huh? What's this now?
0: A shot from Mosh Pit All-Star VIPs to grab 3 out of 5 keywords and go into Monday morning's drawing for a pair of 3-day Rock the Locks passes down on the Columbia.
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0: Sergeant Van gets a promotion to Keyword Captain of the Week.
1: Hell yeah, buddy.
0: Never buckled under the pressure. Never wavered in the face of impending doom. Kept his head down and turned in all 20 keywords. And now we salute Sergeant Van for his efforts and stick an easy 250 in his pocket.
2: Don't gamble it all in one place.
0: But that's not the only Mosh Pit All-Star who scored. Shout out to Gary the Pea Farmer. He nabbed just 3 of the 5 exclusive Rock the Locks Friday keywords and scores the 3-day passes to Rock the Locks on the banks of the Columbia down in Oregon.
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0: Mosh Pit All-Star VIPs are always living their best life.
2: 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L-I-V-I-N.
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1: Hell yeah, buddy.
0: Never buckled under the pressure. Never wavered in the face of impending doom. Kept his head down and turned in all 20 keywords. And now we salute Sergeant Van for his efforts and stick an easy 250 in his pocket.
2: Don't gamble it all in one place.
0: But that's not the only Mosh Pit All-Star who scored. Shout out to Gary the Pea Farmer. He nabbed just 3 of the 5 exclusive Rock the Locks Friday keywords and scores the 3-day passes to Rock the Locks on the banks of the Columbia down in Oregon.
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0: Mosh Pit All-Star VIPs are always living their best life.
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0: Sergeant Van gets a promotion to Keyword Captain of the Week.
1: Hell yeah, buddy.
0: Never buckled under the pressure. Never wavered in the face of impending doom. Kept his head down and turned in all 20 keywords. And now we salute Sergeant Van for his efforts and stick an easy 250 in his pocket.
2: Don't gamble it all in one place.
0: But that's not the only Mosh Pit All-Star who scored. Shout out to Gary the Pea Farmer. He nabbed just 3 of the 5 exclusive Rock the Locks Friday keywords and scores the 3-day passes to Rock the Locks on the banks of the Columbia down in Oregon.
1: No hell yes.
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1: Hell yeah, buddy.
0: Never buckled under the pressure. Never wavered in the face of impending doom. Kept his head down and turned in all 20 keywords. And now we salute Sergeant Van for his efforts and stick an easy 250 in his pocket.
2: Don't gamble it all in one place.
0: But that's not the only Mosh Pit All-Star who scored. Shout out to Gary the Pea Farmer. He nabbed just 3 of the 5 exclusive Rock the Locks Friday keywords and scores the 3-day passes to Rock the Locks on the banks of the Columbia down in Oregon.
1: No. Hell yes.
0: Mosh Pit All-Star VIPs are always living their best life.
2: 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L-I-V-I-N.
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1: Woohoo! Rock 94 and a half, Spokane's live and local rocker. What do you mean I'm on my tippy toes? Hi, how's it going? Tripster, twice as much rock morning show. It is a pizza pipeline text to Friday. You guys ready to kick it off? Text to Friday request line 509-744-0945. I've already got 1, 2, 3, 4, 5, 6, 7, 8. Boy, they are coming in fast and furious this morning on the text to Friday request line. I wonder why. Maybe because it's the end of the week. Maybe it's because it's the end of the month. Getting there. Not quite, but getting there. We got one more week to go. And a lot of things are happening here at the radio station. My goodness. Mosh Pit All-Stars, you have picked the correct rock and roll radio station to listen to. My gosh, we've got some stuff going on, including Rock the Locks Fridays. We got five more keywords today. Could be getting you down to Umatilla, Oregon. No, you didn't lose a bet. There's a big concert down there. Huge. It's called the Rock the Locks, not the Rock the Locks. That would be stupid. Rock the Locks, though, that works. And yes, if you get three out of the five exclusive Friday keywords, you'll go into Monday morning's automatic drawing for a pair of three-day Rock the Locks passes. Our last winner, that'd be Gary the Pea Farmer. He's looking forward to the big show. How about you? You guys ready to rock? Let's go.
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0: Your Spokane Indians are home tonight through Sunday afternoon at Avista Stadium. They're playing the Tri-City Dust Devils. Tonight, we have baseball and fireworks right after the game. 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
0: Tonight, come for the baseball fun and stay for the fireworks. 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
1: Oh, let's see. Steve the Paver as well as Spazpod checking in this morning. Both of them saying there is a brush fire west of Rathdrum and it looks like an accident caused it. That is on Highway 53, so avoid that area if at all possible. And then he said, hey, man, could you play Rain and Blood for me? Uh-huh. I'm sure Crazy Kenny is going to love this. Yeah, baby, let's go.
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0: 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I'm Tripp. The Text to Friday request line is 509-744-0945. Text them in, Mosh Pit All Stars. Last week, guys on social media were listing the girl flexes that made them attractive, right? Now, the ladies are chiming back. They list guy flexes that instantly make them attractive. Oh, boy. Lonesome Dave, take note. Number five, being prepared. Thinking ahead, anticipating things correctly. That is attractive to a woman. Humility is number four, being able to admit they don't know certain things and that they might not be the smartest or the strongest person in the room. What? Number three, loving animals. When animals love a man and he loves them back by being gentle and nice to them, well, that's an enormous green flag for a woman. Number two, thoughtfulness. The little things, like grabbing a snack or a drink for them. If he's getting one for himself, of course. Number one, not swearing or cussing. Really? What the?
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0: 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The text to Friday request line is 509-744-0945. Justin Nelson says, good morning, Trip. How about some Ugly Kid Joe? Dedicated to my boss.

0: Ozzy Osbourne, Rock 94 and a half. It's hard to believe it's already been a year since his passing, but it has. And it's hard to believe that it's been a year since back to the beginning. Remember that big concert he threw? Of course you do. Of course you do. Well, regardless, it has been a year, and man, is this year flying by. If you bought a calendar, you're halfway through it. More than halfway through it. Well, more than halfway through it now. And we are just zipping through 2026. Well, we're already done with Keyword Captain of the Week. Our final Keyword Captain will be announced here in just a few minutes. In, well, just a little more than about 15 minutes from right now. The final $250 is going out the door. And Sergeant Van will be stepping down from his reign, his post, if you will, going back to Sergeant Van instead of Captain Van for the week. So you got that going for you. Let's see here. Pizza Pipeline text to Friday. Request line 509-744-0945. Wicked Nick wanted to hear the Aussie, by the way. And RCF Isaiah says, hey, Trip, can I get a shout-out to my daughter Jocelyn? We're on our way to take her to her babysitting job. She's not happy because she gets water poured on her. What? Where does she work? Silverwood?
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0: 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Thank you, Scott Franklin, for the Metallica request. Glad to do it for you. And in front of that, Hailstorm for Chucky Fun One. Yep, you got a request? We'll take it. If I've got it, I'll play it. 509-744-0945.
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0: Here it is, the very last announcement of Keyword Captain of the Week for the year. That's right. It may come back. It may come back just like it did after Super Bowl. Never know. But congratulations to all of our Mosh Pit All-Star VIPs that scored $250. We have given away over $6,000 in the course of Keyword Captain of the Week. Your final Keyword Captain of the Week is Lisa Fensel. Congratulations, Lisa. You are the final Keyword Captain of the Week. 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I know we're getting rid of Keyword Captain of the Week for a little while, but Rock the Locks Fridays and Instant Redemption Thursdays, for that matter, still going to continue. 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
10: 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This one from Rockin' Renee. She says, hey, I need the dune buggy. The dune buggy? Well, how about just dune buggy? Presidents!
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2: Okay, XY meteorologist Matt Gray, another hot day in the inland northwest. Temperatures will be in the upper 90s again for this afternoon. The good news here is that we are going to see improving air quality conditions as we go through the day. The dangerous day for wildfires is coming on Saturday as winds gust up to 40 miles an hour tomorrow. Your fire weather forecast always available on KXLY.com.
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0: 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Heck, you don't even need to get all 5. You can get 3 out of the 5, 4 out of the 5.
14: 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Your shot at Rock the Locks passes coming up Monday morning if you just get 3 out of the 5 keywords today. Trivia. Let's see. Jimmy's bro wanted to hear this one. It's a good one. Built to Fall. Yeah.
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0: That's the band right there. That's them. Rock 94.5 Spokane's live and local rocker, proud to present Kingdom Collapse. Too Broke to Rock number 54. That's going to be Labor Day weekend, the Sunday over Labor Day weekend. So party on, Garth. Party on, Wayne. We've got a show to see. And we got some slots to fill. We expect that today will be the day that the nominations go up for Too Broke to Rock. I almost said Rock the Lock. Too Broke to Rock number 54 featuring Kingdom Collapse at the Knitting Factory. We believe Noms will be able to go live this weekend at rock945.com, Spokane's best website.
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0: Let's go to California, because why not, right? A 39-year-old woman in California named Shanae Watkins. She likes bacon. Do you like bacon? I love bacon. Bacon's good. It really is. Well, she likes bacon so much, and maybe just a little bit of vodka, that she was arrested last month for stealing bacon and vodka from grocery stores. And she really loaded up. One store caught her hiding at least 14 packages of the Oscar Mayer thick-cut bacon and 6 handles of Tito's vodka inside her bag. She wasn't planning on paying for those. She went through the self-checkout line and tried to pay for a few unrelated items, but her card was declined. The staff approached her and saw the bacon and vodka, but she ran off with them. Then drove to another store and tried to steal 5 more packages of bacon, 6 more bottles of vodka, and, because she's sensible, 5 reusable bags. She needed something to carry the bacon and vodka. The store caught her there. Police were called, and she was eventually arrested and charged with petty theft and possession of stolen bacon and vodka. She was booked into jail without her bacon and without her vodka.
3: What a dumbass.
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0: All right, Pizza Pipeline, text to Friday, 509-744-0945. Texting them in this morning, we've got Garbage Man Dino and Sloppy Joey both wanting to hear some Incubus. Going to put that on for them. Let's see here. Jenny. We'll put that one on right now. Wayne, here you go, brother.
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0: Yeah, Pop Evil, Rock 94.5, Spokane's live and local rocker. Sheena, the headbanging queena. Wanted to hear that one? Yep, glad to do it for you. It's Pizza Pipeline text to Friday, 509-744-0945. Congratulations to our final keyword captain of the week. That's Lisa Fensel. She'll be flexing with that $250 gift card all weekend long, right? Or probably just at pump number six. Yeah, well. Congratulations to all the Instant Redemption Thursday winners for Highly Suspect and Yellow Wolf Stubbs, Sammy 66, Lagerloo. Backstage Josh. Oh, yeah. Backstage Josh got the 1245 one. Badass Backstage Josh, that is. And Badass Mav got the 345. Kootsy took the 445 keyword. We got another keyword. A Friday exclusive keyword. Get 3 out of 5 and you'll be in the Rock the Locks Fridays running coming up on Monday morning.
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0: Hey, Perfect Circle, Rock 94.5 Spokane's live and local rocker, Stephen, here in Spokane. Wanted to hear that one? Pleased to do that for you on a Pizza Pipeline text to Friday request line, 509-744-0945. Let's see. We got, Chaos Catalyst. He wants to hear some Slipknot. I'll get that on for you. Badass Backstage Josh. And how about some Silverchair, brother? Okay, put that one on, too. Don't forget Stub Day Monday, a very difficult dealer's choice. We're going to make you think about it. If you're the first through on Monday morning, you'll have your shot at Nonpoint, August 21st at the Knit, Cradle of Filth, October 7th at the Knit, or Demon Hunter, October 19th at the Knit. You'll need this word, though. Text in the word STUBS when I give you the cue to text it in. 509-744-0945. And before we go too much further, I think it's time to announce our Keyword Captain of the Week, which is the final announcement of Keyword Captain of the Week. That would be Lisa Fensel. Yes, Lisa, you are the very final Keyword Captain of the Week for 2026. But don't worry, Instant Redemption Thursday, with we've got not only Instant Redemption Thursday, we also got Rock the Locks Fridays. They will continue. We'll give keywords on Thursdays and Fridays for the time being. And then once we go back in to the 12s, home and away, yes, preseason stubs to your Seattle Seahawks. Rock out with your hawk out. We're going to do that too. Let's do a keyword real quick. One of the five exclusive Friday keywords right here. Okay? Dunk. 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
0: From ashes to new, Coheed and Cambria and Shinedown. Oh man, what a great show that's going to be, right? We've got some hookups for you guys coming very, very soon. Right now, got some Slipknot for Chaos Catalyst on Rock 94.5 Spokane's Live.

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0: There you go, backstage badass Josh. I think it's badass backstage Josh. I got it backwards. 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
2: Okay, so why meteorologist Matt Gray, another hot day in the inland northwest. Temperatures will be in the upper 90s again for this afternoon. The good news here is that we are going to see improving air quality conditions as we go through the day. A dangerous day for wildfires is coming on Saturday as winds gust up to 40 miles an hour tomorrow. Your fire weather forecast always available on KXLY.com.
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0: 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The band Magi, The Squirrel. Wanted to hear that one this morning. 509-744-0945. Got one coming up for Ross McMahon off the Meantime album from Helmet Net.
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0: Are we rocking yet or what? Rock 94 and a half, Pizza Pipeline text to Friday. Oh, man. What a morning. Northside Ed wanted to hear some Skid Row. Why? Because he's being a slave to the grind. He says, that's what I'm doing right now. Well, a lot of us are. And thanks to Ross McMahon for the helmet. Boy, we've got some great requests coming in this morning. Thank you so much. We are stacked up. But I'll try to squeeze one in for you if I can. 509-744-0945, Mosh Pit All Stars.
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0: There you go, Annika. Or is it Annika?
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0: It's Rock 94 and a half, that's for sure. 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Got a lot of them coming in. We're going to get some Hell Yeah coming up for Huckleberry Hound.
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0: Hell yeah. Good choice. Riverside George in on the Pizza Pipeline Text Defiant Hotline. It's Text to Friday. 509-744-0945 said, please play Slash with our buddy up on the South Hill. I think that would be Miles. I don't think there's anybody else capable of making that band as good as it is. Well, at least up on the South Hill. Yes, Dub Day Monday, we've got some difficult choices for you to make with Dealer's Choice. We've got Nonpoint, Cradle of Filth, and Demon Hunter. Yeah, which one would you pick? You'll get that choice coming up when I give you the clue to text in the word Stubbs. 509-744-0945. I think it was supposed to say Q. It says clue here. Okay, well, whatever. And don't forget, get those keywords today. We've got five keywords exclusive to Fridays. If you get three out of the five, you automatically go into Monday morning's drawing for a pair of three-day Rock the Locks passes, just like Pea Farmer scored last Monday. But you got to do this today. Rock the Locks Fridays, five exclusive keywords, just get three, and you're in the drawing.
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2: I'm KXLY meteorologist Matt Gray. Another hot day in the inland northwest. Temperatures will be in the upper 90s again for this afternoon. The good news here is that we are going to see improving air quality conditions as we go through the day. The dangerous day for wildfires is coming on Saturday as winds gust up to 40 miles an hour tomorrow. Your fire weather forecast always available on KXLY.com.
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0: Autumn Kings, Rock 94.5, Spokane's live and local rocker. What a rocker. What a rocker. I hope, well, just how many people by a show of hands made it to the show? I hope you are raising your hand. And just before it, the funeral portrait. Comic-Con Nick says, hey, man, remember that Grub and Grope? Yeah, both of those bands have done Grub and Gropes for us. We talk about the Two Broke to Rock shows. We talk about the backstage. We talk about the meet and gropes. We talk about a lot of cool stuff around here. But there ain't nothing like a Grub and Grope. We're working on it. Don't worry. Hey, your band could be opening up for Two Broke to Rock number 54 with Kingdom Collapse taking the headlining act. Who's going to take support this time? Last time, Fire from Ashes and White Trash Romeo got voted in. Who's it going to be this time? Can't be them. No, they have to sit out this round. So, a lot of opportunity for local 945ers to get in on Two Broke to Rock and get up on the big stage of the Knitting Factory. Our thanks to the Knitting Factory for helping us do this. We appreciate it. We believe we're going to be able to get the nominations going very, very soon. Could be today. Could be today, Mosh Pit All-Stars. Keep watching that website, rock945.com, or use Spokane's best app, Fueled by NomNom.
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0: Hey, we want to remind everybody, including you, Sloppy Joey. She says, you're going to be at a swag wagon today from 3 to 5, and I say no. That got moved to next week. Okay? All right. And I believe it's 2 to 5 next week, if I'm not mistaken, up in Chatteroy. More details to come, but it's not today. Yep, that got moved. And we announced it a few times, but apparently you didn't catch that. So we're going to announce it again and again. Yeah, that has been moved. Thank you so much for asking, though. Pizza Pipeline text to Friday request line 509-744-0945. I'm Tripp. This is the Twice as Much Rock Morning Show. 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

0: Brookshire wanted to hear Theory of a Dead Man. Maybe going through a little bit of a relationship thing, you know? As it says, it's complicated. Rock 94 and a half, Spokane's live and local rocker, Tripster, twice as much rock morning show. We were talking about the nominations for Too Broke to Rock number 54, possibly up today at Spokane's best website. Local 945 is going to be vying it out, punching it out. No kicking, no shoving. It's mosh pit after all. For a chance to open up for Kingdom Collapse, coming up, Too Broke to Rock number 54. That's during Labor Day weekend, the Sunday of Labor Day weekend, September 6th at the Knitting Factory. Also, coming up very soon, about a little more than a week away, closer to 2 weeks away. First day Thursday, August 6th, we'll head into August, taking nominations for local and regional first responders. They could be firefighters, police, EMTs, thinking about dispatchers, canine units. I mean, we're talking first responders. First day Thursdays, a salute to service award. And then amount of $250, a donation will be made in that first responder's name to the charity of their choice. As we head towards August, can you believe it already? Jeez.
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0: Rock 94 and a half. That guy spanned many years in the music industry. In the late 50s, Ronnie James Dio was doing doo-wop. Yeah. Shooby-doo. Spokane's live and local rocker, man. I'll tell you what. Nobody metalizes this radio station like Ronnie James Dio. And that's the way you take it out on a Friday. Pizza Pipeline Text to Friday is all done with. I apologize to those of you that I could not get to today. There were literally more than 100 requests today. I appreciate you all. Thank you so much. Gonzo in next. Y'all make the best of the rest of your Friday. I'll see you on Monday if my key card goes click-clack. Well, we'll see. If it does, I'll be here. Until then, Mosh Pit All-Stars, trip out.
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2: Okay, XLY meteorologist Matt Gray, another hot day in the inland northwest. Temperatures will be in the upper 90s again for this afternoon. The good news here is that we are going to see improving air quality conditions as we go through the day. The dangerous day for wildfires is coming on Saturday as winds gust up to 40 miles an hour tomorrow. Your fire weather forecast always available on KXLY.com. Weather.
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0: Shine Down, Rod 94.5, Spokane's best rock. Shine Down, kicking it off for your man Gonzo. Ready for Friday, made it, wrapping up the week and saying hello to the weekend. Happy Friday, Mosh Pit All-Stars. It's a good one. Rock the Locks Friday happening today. Two keywords already down in the books, 6:45 and 7:45. Thanks to Trip on the Twice as Much Rock Morning Show, I have the 12:45. Next keyword up on deck. You got to grab three of them for a shot at those Rock the Locks three-day passes. I got to give a huge shout-out for our last week, Lisa Fensel is our keyword captain of the week. $250. Nice job, Lisa Fensel, grabbing those keywords. You get the dough and you claim the title. The last keyword captain of the week on this run. Congratulations, Lisa. That's awesome. But we will still have hookups. Of course, Instant Redemption Thursday is going on. And Rock the Locks Fridays. This isn't the last one today. We got more on the schedule. Let's rock our way through Friday. Get you set up for the weekend. And, of course, give you some headbangers.
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0: Moon Fever, Rod 94 and a half, Spokane's live and local rocker. It was smoky this morning. Probably going to stay that way. It doesn't look so hazy over downtown Spokane as it has, but it did smell very smoky this morning. I haven't checked the recent fire updates, if anything new have popped up. But as always, because they're just doing a ton, this is the season where we need them the most. Big thank you to our first responders, those firefighters putting in the work, going all around, fighting around our area because, yeah, what was it, last weekend, a lot popped up, and we're still in that season. Fire warnings still in effect. Keep that in mind with whatever your weekend plan is. Don't contribute to what we got in the air already is my suggestion. I don't know. If you can, catch a movie. That's my plan. I do have my tickets for the Odyssey locked in. For those Mosh Pit All-Stars that were asking me about it and bringing it up saying I need to see it, good recommendations. I do have tickets. I am going to see the Odyssey this weekend. And for those of you who haven't seen it, maybe not too interested, on Monday I can give you my Gonzo spoiler-free review.
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0: Rock 94.5, Spokane's live and local rocker, hanging out with your man Gonzo. We're getting geared up for the weekend. Tomorrow, there is a Swag Wagon tour stop, and it's heading out to Coeur d'Alene. I'm going to be hanging out at Cow Cars, 1818 North 4th Street, 10 to 1. Come catch your man Gonzo tomorrow with some swag. Hang out, say hi. That is, again, tomorrow out in Coeur d'Alene. It's nice getting to go out to Coeur d'Alene. It's not often we do, but I know. We got a lot of Mosh Pit All-Stars in that area or close by, and it's more convenient when we're out over there. So I'm going to be hanging out at Cow Cars tomorrow, 10 to 1. And then on Monday, Trip is making the trip out to Coeur d'Alene for Golden Rule Break. Their new location grand opening on Government Way is happening, and 10 to 1, Trip is going to be out there. That happens Monday. All that info up on rock945.com or open up Spokane's best app fueled by Nom Nom and click on the Swag Wagon Tour Stop page. You can see the address, you know when to be there, and you won't forget because, boom, you got a reminder thanks to the Swag Wagon Tour Stop page.
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0: Stained Rod 94.5, Spokane's best rock. All right, you know about Rock the Locks Friday going on today. You got three keywords left. If you haven't grabbed any, you're not out of the race yet. 12:45, though, make sure you grab that one. That's a good starting point, because if you don't grab that, you can't grab three keywords if you don't have any already. If you grab the 6:45 and the 7:45 keyword, well then 12:45 is locking in your third, and you are ready for Monday morning. Trip is going to make that announcement, do the drawing for our Rock the Locks 3-day pass winner. That happens Monday morning, along with Stub Day Monday. Stub Day Monday Dealer's Choice is going on. There's a pair of non-point stubs, a pair of Cradle of Filth stubs, and a pair of Demon Hunter stubs up for grabs while you're hanging out with Trip after the weekend. Make sure you wake up early, hang out 6 to 10. Don't sleep in. He's got stubs going out the door. And if you grab three keywords today, it might be your name he's calling, hooking up with 3-day Rock the Locks passes.
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0: 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If you didn't hear, Lisa Fensel is our last keyword captain of the week. $250 is theirs. Congratulations once again to Lisa Fensel. But good news is, keywords aren't going anywhere. We'll still have Instant Redemption hooking you up. And Rock the Locks Fridays are happening. And I know there's a lot of ands. Football season's getting real close, Mosh Pit All-Stars. We got something exciting lined up for you 12s fans. Okay, we'll get more into it later on. But keywords, you know, they're not going anywhere. 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

0: Van Halen going to close out the hour. Right, 94.5 Spokane's Best Rock, and we are approaching the nooner. You know, 12:45, that is the third keyword of the day. On Rock the Locks Fridays, I consider this keyword the most important keyword of the day. I don't know, I'm a little biased, though. This could be your third keyword you're locking in, or it could start your run. You have to have three, though, for a chance at those Rock the Locks three-day passes. If you're not a Mosh Pit All-Star VIP yet, there's still hope. 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You grab the 12:45 keyword, the 3:45 keyword, and the 4:45 keyword. It just takes three keywords today, and then Monday morning Trip might be calling out your name for some Rock the Locks passes.
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0: TP as we settle into the nooner. Ride 94.5, Spokane's best rock. Hanging out with your man, Gonzo. Talking more about what's going on next week. Stub Day Monday, of course. Dealer's choice with a pair of non-point stubs, a pair of Cradle of Filth stubs, and a pair of Demon Hunter stubs. Those are your choices. First winner chooses from those three. Last winner gets the pair of stubs that's left on the table. But those are going to be some kick-ass shows. All three at the Knitting Factory. And then, a major concert announcement is happening Tuesday morning. 7 a.m. with Trip on the Twice as Much Rock Morning Show. Actually, there's going to be two concert announcements happening Tuesday morning. You know, it's Tuesday, two concert announcements. It just happens to work out so perfectly. Make sure you're hanging out with Trip. Two concert announcements happening Tuesday morning. He's going to get you in the know of who is heading our way.
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0: throwing it back with some AC/DC, Ride 94.5, Spokane's best rock. I don't know, I'm in an AC/DC mood today. My fiance and I were talking about AC/DC, so threw a little extra one in there for you. All right, it's Friday. Okay, we're just cruising along, looking ahead towards the weekend. Now, still in theaters, if you like to see movies on the big screen, I would suggest Obsession. Obsession is still in theaters. Backrooms, the Everything Must Go edition. You've got some additional footage on there, so even if you saw the original theatrical release, maybe you haven't seen this version. I have tickets to The Odyssey. I will finally see The Odyssey this weekend. There's also Evil Dead Burn. Toy Story 5 is still there. It doesn't look like there are... Ooh, Her Private Hell. I have heard about this. It is listed as a drama. I have heard that that one's pretty good. That's the only new movie I'm seeing of note here that is releasing this weekend. So if you're trying to beat the smoky air, maybe beat the heat, catch a movie. The Odyssey is on my agenda this weekend. Mosh Pit All-Stars Monday. Gonzo, spoiler-free review.
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Run 94.5, Spokane's best rock. Getting close to calling it quits for your man Gonzo and getting on to the weekend. Shanman is in this afternoon, and he has your last two keywords of the day. Very important if you still need to get three keywords, and if you have at least one. You still have a chance to lock down three keywords for you to have a shot at Rock the Lock's three-day passes. That drawing happens Monday morning. But, you know, that's a whole weekend away. Something that happens tomorrow, we got a Swag Wagon tour stop. Saturday, 10 to 1. Tomorrow, you can catch me out at Cal Cars in Coeur d'Alene, 1818 North 4th Street. I'm going to be hanging out, some swag to grab, some hookups, and then Monday, Trip is back out in Coeur d'Alene, but he's going to be at Golden Rule Break, their new location on Government Way, 10 to 1 Monday. A couple Swag Wagon tour stops on the agenda. You can plan out your weekend if you can come catch me out in Coeur d'Alene tomorrow. I'd love to see you and hook you up with some swag.

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0: A little Seven Dust for you, right? 94.5 Spokane's best rock. Seven Dust is on Saturday, September 26th at Rock the Locks. I bring it up because we have Rock the Locks 3-day passes going out the door. Monday morning is that drawing, and how you get in it is if you grab 3 keywords out of the 5 today, you have a chance. Now, there are only 2 keywords left today, so if you're interested, I hope you grabbed at least 1 keyword, because you got 2 more to lock in for 3 keywords. Monday morning trip will draw our winner, make the announcement for 3-day Rock the Locks passes. Now, this is not the last Rock the Locks Friday. I can say that with confidence, 100%. We have more Rock the Locks Fridays heading your way, Mosh Pit All-Star VIP members. We got to get more of you over to Rock the Locks September in Oregon. It's a big one. It's a stacked lineup. Seven Dust is just one of many. Godsmack's on it as well. Got a chance to win. 2 more keywords left today.
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0: The Who, and they got Johnny Hawkins on that one. It's their latest Lost Soul. Right, 94.5, Spokane's best rock. Hanging out with your man Gonzo. You know, I'm feeling Friday setting in a little bit as the weekend gets closer and closer. Got some headbangers lined up to wrap up my time, and then Shanman is going to bring the energy to make sure you get through the rest of the workday on to the weekend. This weekend, tomorrow, there's a Swag Wagon Tour stop out in Coeur d'Alene. I will be out at Cow Cars. That's 1818 North 4th Street, 10 to 1, with some swag to grab. You can stop by, say hi to your man Gonzo out in Coeur d'Alene. Always like being out there. Nice to see the listeners that are located, you know, closer to Coeur d'Alene. They can make it out to these ones. And on Monday, Trib is going to be out at Golden Rule Break, their grand opening of their new location out on Government Way in Coeur d'Alene, 10 to 1. That happens Monday. And all that info is up on the Swag Wagon Tour Stop page. Saturday, tomorrow, and Monday. Mark them on the calendar. If you don't get enough of your man Gonzo, you can catch me tomorrow out at Cow Cars in Coeur d'Alene.
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0: And that is it for me. I'm calling it. Route 94.5, Spokane's best. Rocky Man Gonzo out of here. But I'll check in with you tomorrow from Cal Cars in Coeur d'Alene. And then Monday, hanging out a little early. I don't know if Tripp mentioned this, but on Monday, he has a Swag Wagon Tour Stop Golden Rule Break out in Coeur d'Alene. You know that, but we haven't invented teleporters yet. So I am going to be in just a little bit early than normal to bring the Twice as Much Rock Morning Show home and just float on into the midday as Tripp makes his way out to Coeur d'Alene for that Swag Wagon Tour Stop. And that one again on Monday, 10 to 1. So it'll sound a little different towards the end of the Twice as Much Rock Morning Show. But as far as giveaways, hookups, Stub Day, Monday, all that should be just fine. Have a great weekend. Enjoy hanging out with Shan Man this afternoon. I'm Gonzo and I'm almost gone. So see ya!
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0: You're just itching to nominate, aren't you? 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Rock 94 and a half, Spokane's live and local rocker. Noms for Too Broke to Rock, open now. Now, we've already picked the headliner, but we want you to tell us which local 945ers are going to open the show. 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Noms are open right now. You'll have until Sunday, August 2nd to make it happen. Then we'll turn right around on August 5th and put it to an online vote, giving you a say in who opens the show. Okay? So you got to tell us who you want first, and then second part is you get to vote on all the ones that were nominated that make the list. And we will have Swag Wagon Stub Drops starting soon. And we'll tell you, you know, where and when you can get hooked up with stubs to the show. But in the meantime, nominate your favorite local 945er for opening rights privileges. Too Broke to Rock 54, Labor Day weekend at the Knit with Kingdom Collapse.
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0: Ryan Purds on Rock 94.5. Spokane's best rock. Hey, you heard us talking about it earlier. I want to remind you, nominations are now being taken for who you want to open the Kingdom Collapse at Too Broke to Rock 54 at the Knit Labor Day weekend with Rock 94.5. 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You'll have just over a week to let us know who you'd like to see, and then we'll put it to a vote. In the meantime, Rock the Locks Friday rolls on with more keywords this afternoon. You only need three out of the five we've given you, or have given you by the end of the day, to go into the random name generator for a shot at weekend three-day passes to Rock the Locks down in Umatilla at the end of September. Okay? So stand by. Your next one at 3:45, then the final one at 4:45.
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1: Rock 94 and a half, Spokane's best rock. Fender Bender underway on a breezy Friday. Which, the breeze is not going to be our friend tomorrow. Because the humidity is going to be really low, and if it gets windy, that just spreads fire. The ones that are currently going in, any ones that start. Rather rapidly, actually. So, yeah, be careful with fire. Enjoy the moderate air quality while we have it, which is only a couple of numbers above good air quality, which is kind of nice. You can almost take a full lung full of air and enjoy it. Maybe better than we'll have this weekend. I don't know. Hey, while I'm thinking about it, we got this really cool thing coming up as we honor first responders, the ones that go out and put these fires out when they get started and have to fight them and risk life and limb to do it. It's called First Day Thursdays. It's a salute to first responders, firemen, EMTs. Well, his trip was talking, you know, canines, dispatchers, anybody who helps us get through life in emergencies, first responders. Every first Thursday of the month, we'll recognize these hometown heroes to say thanks. We'll even make a donation to their favorite charity. So if you know a first responder who deserves to be recognized, you'll be able to nominate them starting August 6th on Spokane's Best App and Rock 945.
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0: 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Hey man, we've already got Too Broke to Rock 54 on the books. It's coming Labor Day weekend at the Knit with Kingdom Collapse. 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
14: 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That's all you need. Get in a shot at weekend 3-day passes for the Rock the Locks Music Festival in Umatilla in late September. Here is your last keyword of the day for this Rock the Locks Friday. The word is fire. F-I-R-E, as in the boss can fire you. Dragons can breathe fire or forest fire. Something we could see more of popping up tomorrow. 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

0: Des Rocks on Rock 94.5, Spokane's best rock. Stub Day Monday's going to be rocking pretty hard with hookups to Nonpoint, Cradle of Filth, and Demon Hunter with Trip on the Twice as Much Rock morning show. Tune in between 6 and 10 for your crack at them. Earlier the better, because it's dealer's choice. Which means if you're first to score, you get your choice of all those shows. Which one do you want to go to? If you're second to score, whatever's left, the last two shows. And then if you are the final one to score, you get the last set of stubs. To whatever number one and number two didn't pick. Eh? So be ready to text Stubbs to Trip when he asks you to Stub Day Monday. And then Tuesday on the Twice as Much Rock Morning Show at 7 a.m., some big concert announcements. Yeah. Boy, week's off to a start, isn't it?
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